0: Cause I gotta have faith. Ooh, I gotta have faith. Because if you don't have
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8464CA, better music and more of it. We're heading up to the 11 o'clock news. Check in with that and check in with sport happening around the nation. Then into the music. We're back to it with Eric Carmen. The Gunners are on the way as well.

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He is still standing, not coming to our part of the world. Well, he might be here for a holiday, but certainly his last concert there at Kazaly's. What a show. Hey, Elton John, and I'm still standing here at 4CA. Well, I hope you had a wonderful weekend. Nice to have you along for the breakfast show this morning. You should be dancing after a big weekend, hey? We've got Underworld on your radio. Bon Jovi just around the corner as well. Right now, though, here at 4CA, this is the Bee Gees.

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5: Today is the 13th of July. Thankfully, it's not a Friday, but if it is your birthday today, maybe a special anniversary that you're celebrating, have yourself a wonderful day. Well, we kick it off back in 1863 this morning, and in New York City, opponents of conscription began 3 days of rioting known as the New York City Draft Riots. They were the worst riots in United States history. In 1893, young man afraid of his horses. The American tribal chief died. He was born back in 1936. Now, his name is also translated as "they fear even his horses." He was a chief of the Sioux. Evidently, he was so feared in battle that even the sight of his horse would inspire fear. He's known for his participation in Red Cloud's War and as a negotiator for the Sioux Nation after the Wounded Knee Massacre, and for also serving on delegations to Washington, D.C. In 1913, Mayerse McKinney Moller, the Danish businessman, was born. He died back in 2012. Now, he was the first non-American member of the board of IBM, and his family company has extensive interests in North Sea oil and international shipping. I'm sure you've seen that name on quite a few shipping containers over the years. In 1923, the Hollywood sign was officially dedicated in the hills above Hollywood. It originally actually read Hollywood Land, but the first four letters, land, were dropped after a renovation back in 1949. In 1928, Bob Crane, the American actor who played Colonel Robert Hogan in Hogan's Hero, was born. He died in mysterious circumstances, though, back in 1978, but I'm sure you well remember him.
6: Now, Colonel Hogan, I hold you completely responsible for this. Where did you get this ammunition? I warn you, we have ways to make you talk.
7: Sir, you've been seeing too many war movies.
6: Silence! Now, where do you get these bullets?
7: Oh, all right, he got them from the arsenal.
6: Arsenal? Our arsenal?
7: I think it was yours, sir. There was a German guard standing in front of you.
5: Definitely a pretty cool character, playing Colonel Robert Hogan in Hogan's Heroes. Bob Crane, born on this day back in 1928. Look it up, see if you can work out the circumstances surrounding his death. A little mysterious for sure. Harrison Ford and Roger McGinn from the Byrds, both turning 84 years of age today. With his favourite theme, here's Harrison Ford's...
8: The damn music follows me everywhere. Played every time I walk on a stage, every time I walk off a stage. Was playing in the operating room when I went in for my colonoscopy.
5: Everywhere he goes, hey? Enjoying a birthday today. He is turning 84. There is Harrison Ford. Cheech Marin, the American actor and comedian, is turning 80 today. Well known as part of the 1970s and 80s comedy duo Cheech and Chong, his nickname Cheech is actually short for chicharron, a fried pork skin that is a popular snack in Mexican cuisine.
9: Hey, don't worry about it, man. 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
10: What do you mean, don't worry about it, man? If they look up on that truck, man, we're busted, man.
9: Hey, man. They can't do
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6: I check with my sister Inky from Star with my dad Jake, and she says, "Oh my God, Muzz." And she said, "Yeah, go on, do it. Stay tuned. Our dad jokes are up next."

0: I think, to Steve on the weekend or the weekend before, and he was saying that he had it, and it lasted about 3 weeks or something.
1: Yeah.
0: And I'm thinking, yeah, I'm 1 weekend and it's still got a hold of me. So, and I don't know, I'm really battling with this man flu, Murray, and mate, I don't know if there's something I could take for it or...
1: Well, I don't know. I certainly take a few things, including the old flu vax. But I actually haven't had the man flu for years and years and years. Maybe I'm just not a real man, Elvis.
0: I have had my reservations for quite a while.
1: Playing directly into your hands there. I knew you'd love to hear that.
0: I have seen you. Photos of you, and I'm still going to ask you what size bra you wear.
1: Hey, and you should have seen me last night. I started at about 4:45. She wanted banana bread for back to school today, so I had to cook her a loaf of banana bread. Then I had to cook coconut rice in the oven. I had to cut up all the vegetables. I did kind of cheat a bit on the pork dish. So I was the housewife in the kitchen from about 4:45, and I think we sat down for dinner at about 7:30. So I tell you what, the ugliest housewife you've ever seen in your whole life, Elvis, I can assure you of that.
0: Well, you know, some mothers do have them.
1: She's coming up in a couple of weeks. I might drop her in to see you. You guys could just shake your head together and you could say, yeah, some mothers do have them. Now, righto, you've been a smart ass already this morning, but I do, I tell you what, I'll try it on you. I might have a family pass to the Cairns show, but I tell you what, you don't deserve it. But I'll let your daughter have it, but you've got to come up with something clever. Ideally, these should be wiped down about twice a week. It's not your husband. What do you reckon it is, Elvis?
0: I know it's a family show, and but I keep it clean. Would it be wiping down your computer keyboard?
1: Oh, the keyboard. Oh, the dust and all the rest. That's a real play on words.
0: They really need to be cleaned out at least every 30 minutes, I reckon.
1: I can imagine with you've got to stop going onto those websites. But I loved how you said keep it clean. That was very much the case as well. Oh, Elvis, as long as you give it to Bianca, I'll tell you what, I'll let you have one. Family pass to the Cairns show, okay?
0: That's a deal. Not a problem at all.
1: But it's not just because Bianca's better looking than you, but if you go to the Cairns show, you might cop a dose of the old man flu, so you stay away, okay?
0: Well, she comes from good stock, you know?
1: Yeah, right. Yeah, Tricia. Hey, you have a fantastic day. I'm going to go and talk to Jen and I'll catch up with you soon, okay? Cheers. See you soon.
0: Thanks, Murray. Good on you, mate.
1: Oh, Jean. Thankfully, Jean's already got a family pass to the Cairns show. Those two gas bags between Fiona and Elvis, I'm sorry. How are you this morning, June?
2: I'm good, thanks, Murray. Yeah. I gave the family pass to my granddaughter.
1: Oh, good.
2: And she's going to take the two children to the show.
1: Oh,
2: that's lovely.
1: That's good to hear. Well, thank you for waiting. They're very entertaining, those pair, but they certainly love a chat. Imagine what they like when they get going with Steve Ahmed. It takes a long time, actually. They love a good chat. But did you have a nice weekend? Because I gathered you've had to have a bit of a quiet a couple of weeks, but things are looking up a bit. Did you get to the club on the weekend?
2: Yes, yes. Yes, we went to the club. That was lovely.
1: Good on you.
2: And but my daughter's going down to Tasmania at the end of the month. So it'll be cold down there.
1: I was going to say, tell her to take some nice cold clothes, tell you what. Well, nice cold weather clothes, because it's going to be shocking. Good to see, you know, I know for quite a few of the snow fields down there, it was a pretty bleak start to the season, but thankfully looking like there's been a bit of snowfall down there. So tell her to rug up.
2: We won't go to the club. We don't go to the club if they don't go, see? So,
1: yeah, right. So
2: they'll be away for a week or so anyhow.
1: Oh, well, they'll be missing you. They love the regulars like you. Well, look, Jim, we better do it. What do you think? Ideally, these should be wiped down about twice a week, but often they're not. What do you think it might be?

0: We have a bit of everything for everyone here at 4CA. More of those family passes to give away to the Cairns show. Actually, I've got a couple more than I expected, so join us in the breakfast show tomorrow. You might be a lucky winner. Family pass to the Cairns show, that's worth quite a few bucks, so stay tuned. We'll do it tomorrow morning with the survey says. Tell you what else have I got today? I have some double passes to go along and check out the loudest horsepower party in the tropical north. It is the Northern Nats number 10. And I've also got some double passes to the Australian Festival of Chamber Music. Well, I'll tell you what, talk about complete opposites, something completely different there with the Cairns. It's really the Cairns Classical Music Festival. We kind of poached it from Townsville, actually. That's going to be a good thing. It's the Australian Festival of Chamber Music. Kicks off in about a week or so's time. Now, I have a double pass to go along Friday the 31st of July. Kicks off at 5 p.m. Friday evening, 5 p.m. show. The Ray Golding Sunset Series, Epoch Echoes, they call it. 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It is. It's all part of the Cairns Classical Musical Festival, July 24th, so until August 1st there, the AFCM, Australian Festival of Chamber Music. So if you'd like to go along, Friday the 31st of July, 5 p.m. there at CPAC, jump on the phone, give me a buzz, 1-300-872-911, and on the opposite end of the spectrum, the Long Boost Performance Parts Tropical Meltdown coming up on, it's actually July 23rd through until July 26th. It is the Summer Nats presents the Northern Nats 10 up there at Springmount Raceway. If you're keen to go along, double pass to that one, jump on the phone, 1-300-872-911, and you'll be our next lucky winner here at 4CA.
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